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2: Her voice shook the conscience of a nation. Billie Holiday. A mesmerizing voice on stage, but a soul scarred by pain. With strange fruit, she exposed the dark heart of racism to the world. But courage came with a price: censorship, persecution, and loneliness. Addiction consumed her, yet her voice never truly faded. Even today, it echoes with sorrow, strength, and truth.

0: من كل مكان، في كل نغمة حكاية، وفي كل إيقاع روح.
1: Were you born B.B. King?
2: No, I was born Riley B. King. I was a disc jockey for a few years down in Memphis.
1: And yeah.
2: They used to call me the Beale Street Blues Boy. So people would write, and instead of saying Beale Street, they would just say B.B. That's how the name came.